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0: don't forget who Miley you Cyrus. Are. Younger You. Here on Kiss this afternoon. It is the Smallsy Show done. Back tonight, 7 o'clock. Have a wonderful drive home, Will and Woody, with a trip a day to LA. Oh, and it's Friday. Are they doing Can You Hear It?
1: I believe so, yeah.
0: Oh, I can't wait. I sit here. I reckon, boys, I know you can't talk right now, but boys, I can break your record. I have been nailing this since I have started. 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So anyway, that's my... Have a wonderful drive home. I'm back at 7.
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1: 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Smalzy show on. Let's go. Feet up for a Friday night. Olivia Dean kicking things off right now. Let's

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0: 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Choosing Texas, LOLing, Lowie Live. Thank you for kicking it with us for your Friday night. We're also live streaming. A lot of people having fun in there. A couple weren't. 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
0: Shout out to Blakey Boy, Joshua Kellyo, and Emily Hooklin, who said, this is my third, this is the third best thing on radio. I'll take it. Again, my name's Craig Lowie. Thank you so much for hanging out with us here at Lowie Live. This is one of my favorite things to do, being back on the radio, interviewing incredible artists, and just getting to know them a little bit better. And they don't come much bigger than the cast of the brand new Mortal Kombat 2. Had the chance to hang out with Mr. Carl Urban, Josh Lawson, and Jess McNamee. They, of course, played Kano, Luke Cage, and Sonya Blade. And let's just say that the interview is...
2: toasty!
0: So here it is, part one of the chat with the cast of Mortal Kombat on Lowie Live. Hi, we know who you guys are, so thank you so much for hanging out. I've got to save time on the intro, so there it was. Congrats on the movie. I watched it. It must be a huge relief when you see your final product that you're working. You're like, thank God this isn't a piece of shit.
3: Yeah, it's always a leap of faith. And, to, you know, for us to sort of go to the movie a couple of nights ago and see it on IMAX and see the way the audience is interacting with it and to have be having so much fun with it, it's a dream come true. It's the Mortal Kombat movie fans have been clamoring for the last 30 years, and this movie delivers.
0: Yeah, it absolutely rips. So congrats on all of that. You were so funny in it, brother man. It was so good on that. Question one, can you give each other a brutal compliment about each other's acting?
3: Stop, Josh.
4: Brutal compliment.
5: Brutal compliment. Carl, you were f***ing professional.
6: Oh, God. I'm not doing this. I'm sorry.
0: Yeah. That, good pass. Yeah. Hard pass, sir. Thank you so much.
3: Honestly, Jess Mack's close-up is a f***ing fatality.
0: Love it. Don't you be going anywhere. Up next, we have a very interesting chat when I let one of the cast members know I actually auditioned for his role, which is a true story.
7: I auditioned to play Kano in 2019 with Rich D'Elia. And then they rang me like 2 weeks later and they're like, we've made an offer to Josh Lawson. And then I saw the movie and I was like, it's f***ing perfect for it.
0: As we continue chatting with the cast of Mortal Kombat next on Lowie Live, keep KISS loud.

0: Bajera, gentlemen, and Lowy Live. Thank you so much for kicking it with us tonight. Wherever you are, we do appreciate your love, time, and energy as we make this bad boy for you. You can also podcast it on the free iHeartRadio app. So many good podcasts on there. Will and Woody's on there. Smalls is on there. We're on there. Of course, you can grab Lowy Live wherever you get your podcasts. Shooting the breeze. Again, my name's Craig Lowe. Thank you so much for hanging as we do Shooting the Breeze. This is where we get to hang out with some of our favorite artists. Tonight, we're hanging out with the cast of Mortal Kombat. The chat gets fun, the chat gets silly, then the chat gets a little brutal. Fatality. And right now, during our chat, this is a very weird thing that happened during the interview. So I actually auditioned to be in Mortal Kombat 1, and the guy I was interviewing was the guy whose role I actually auditioned for. So I thought I'd bring it up with him in the interview, because it's just never happened to me before. And here it is for you right now, part two of our chat with the cast of Mortal Kombat on Lowy Live.
1: This is going to be a random story, but I promise you it's leading to a compliment. Which it's always a shit way to preface a question, but here we go. So I used to live over in LA doing acting and all this stuff. I auditioned to play Kano in 2019 with Rich D'Elia. Yeah. And I went in, that's how you got it, right? And I went into the room and I went in there and it was Suki Waterhouse and Samara Weaving were auditioning for your role. Oh, wow. And we went in, they gave it 110 and they were like, hey, you're on avails, gain like 15 pounds of like muscle, grow a beard out, it might happen. And I was like, oh, cool, my life's going to change here. And then they rang me like 2 weeks later and they're like, we've made an offer to Josh Lawson. And I was like, oh, okay, because he's taller and better at acting and has a better resume, whatever. And then I saw the movie and I was like, it's f***ing perfect for it. Yeah, you were so good at it. Is there a time when you fought for a role, didn't get it, saw the actor that did get it and just be like, yeah, that was absolutely the correct choice?
2: Man. Yeah, I feel like that's happened a lot.
3: Yeah. I went for Margot's role in Wolf of Wall Street.
2: Right.
3: Oh, and sure. I did a terrible audition, but also I'm like, yeah, great.
2: Yep, okay.
3: You're perfect.
2: Fair enough. Yeah. Yeah.
0: Sir?
4: Yeah, you know what? I took an early meeting on a James Bond movie when they rebooted it with Daniel Craig. I met with Barbara Broccoli. I was actually shooting another movie and not available to actually do the screen test, which was a bit disconcerting. But when I saw what Craig did with the characters, like I was so I think they made just like the best choice. He was a brilliant. There couldn't have been a better Bond.
2: Okay, I do remember one that I wanted. It was first season of White Lotus, yeah. And it was the role that Murray Bartlett got. Which of course, you watch and you go, okay, well that's perfect.
3: You would have done a great
2: job. Murray, he was
3: fantastic.
2: He was just perfect. Yeah. You know, it's better that than what else happens is when you go for something, you see someone else get it and you go, I'd have done that better.
0: Yeah.
2: You know, that sucks.
0: Yeah. Well, you did do a better job and I'm so happy I'm a late night radio host now, you know. It turned out great for all of us.
2: Mate, that's steadier work than this, the circus, let me tell you.
0: Maybe, I don't know. We're going to continue our checks next.
5: Shooting the Breeze with the cast of Mortal Kombat.
0: That's right, Mr. Carl Urban, Josh Lawson, and Jess McNamee. Up next, the chat's going to get a little
6: toasty.
0: Because we're going to play a game with them, a little acting game. You don't want to fight. You don't. I was about to say, Mills is in the studio. Can you hear me?
3: Yeah.
0: I was about to sell it by, you don't want to hear what happens next. That was going to be my sell. You don't want to hear. You don't want to hear this show next. You probably want to turn off.
7: Just play the next song before they
0: do. Okay, fine. Continuing next, our chat with the cast of Mortal Kombat right now. Haven, I Run, Lowy Live, Keep Kiss Loud.

0: am the real Slim Shady on Lobby Live. I cannot believe we're playing that song. We're also live streaming right now, having a lot of bizarre conversations with a lot of really obtuse people. And that's why we do it. Facebook, TikTok, Instagram, and YouTube at Lowy Live or any of the Kiss FM
1: live stream shout
0: out. Shout out to Mad Dog Bickle. Shout out to Jessica Biden. Shout out to Kit Kat, who said, can you shout out my Uber driver because he refuses to turn you off? So that's cool. Right now, we are shooting the breeze on Lobby Live, hanging out with the cast of Mortal Kombat. That's right, we are hanging out with Carl Urban, who plays Johnny Cage, Josh Lawson, who plays Kano, and Jess McNamee, who plays Sonya Blade. We've been kicking it with them for the past hour, and right now it's time we play a little bit of Actor Fatalities.
1: Fatality.
0: Because we like to wrap up every interview with a little bit of a fun game, and here it is right now, shooting the breeze with a cast of Mortal Kombat on Lowy Live.
2: All right, now we're just going to play a fun game because we just like to wrap it up doing something silly and stupid. This is going to be actor fatalities. So I'm going to give you a terrible thing that consistently happens to actors. You've got to tell me which of these would you prefer more. First one. A producer pitching a role to you, but they start the sentence by saying, now there's not a lot of money in the budget. Or discovering crafty is just eight. Or discovering the crafty table is just 8,000 f***ing granola bars.
3: Not bad. Second. Terrible.
4: Hey, yeah. I'd take the first one over the second. Yeah, the second's awful.
3: Yeah. Awful.
2: Granola bars. Just the arch enemy of a good crafty.
4: Oh, it's awful. Yeah. It is. It is just the crab stick of a crafty table. Yeah. So what's it doing?
2: Most of you see that Nature's Valley logo. You're like, here we go.
4: It's not best of Nature's Valley, but if it's all you've got, no.
2: It's a rough couple of weeks. Next one. Getting a decent paycheck and then doing the math for tax, agent, lawyer, and manager fees, or getting your headshots back and realizing you look constipated in all of them.
4: Oh, both of those are real for me. Yeah. I've never taken a good headshot ever in my life.
3: I know, but I'm like, do they really even use those things? I'd say that I'd take that over the having to, walk away from a job with zero money.
2: Yeah, okay.
5: Yeah, I agree.
2: Number three, trying to find parking for an audition on street sweeping day, or filming a self-tape with leaf blowers, helicopters and sirens outside.
3: I mean, this is way too real. Trauma from these.
4: Yeah, this is PTSD inducing. Both terrible.
3: Fucking blowers. They need to be banned. Yeah. They should be illegal. I've had it.
2: There's nothing worse than when you're just like, oh, I'm nailing this. This is right. We're coming right to the end. And you're just
3: I know. We live right near the Hollywood sign, and it's constantly choppers of people like getting stuck on hikes. Oh. And I'll be like, shut up!
4: Do they get stuck on hikes and the choppers have to get it out of there? But to the first point of street sweeping day, I mean, I always tell people, you haven't really spent enough time in LA until you've gotten a ticket on street sweeping day. That is your rite of passage.
2: Yeah.
4: Once you've done that, you go back and you find your ticket, you're officially spending enough time in LA.
2: Yeah, and there's something about it when you get a ticket for waiting for an audition, you're just like, this audition just cost me $120 in my entire day. I just paid for this audition. I'm definitely not going to get this hemorrhoid cream commercial, but I just paid for this thing. Going to wrap it up with two more. Seeing the editor use your worst take in the final cut, or being asked the same three questions in every film junket interview.
5: What's worse?
2: Yeah.
5: Getting the bad edit is the worst, terrible. Definitely. Yeah. I can handle the repetition of questions, but when you know that there is a better take 100%. In the can, it's frustrating.
3: Yeah. That's killer.
4: Yeah, it's awful. These are so specific, these questions.
2: I thought I'd just write, this is the last one, by the way. Getting told by casting, we're just going in another direction, or trying to get your manager or agent to return a phone call on Friday.
5: You know what you get? It's like, you're on a list. You're one of three, you know? Yeah.
4: Well, I always say the Americans take more public holidays.
6: Oh, like it's a bank holiday.
4: Friday. I'm always like, can I get to speak to my agent? No, it's
3: lots
4: flag day.
3: Yeah, lots of Jewish holidays in LA too. I'm like, what holiday is this?
4: Yeah, so I can never reach him. I'm not even convinced I'm fully represented anymore.
5: On a retreat is another one. That's when they go on a corporate retreat. Yeah. They're just going to Palm Springs drink margaritas, you know?
4: So true.
2: Plus it's a Wednesday, which makes no f***ing sense, you know? But guys, thank you so much for your time.
0: That was Carl Urban, Josh Lawson, and Jess McNamee, the cast of Mortal Kombat. By the way, the movie is incredible. Mortal Kombat 2, I saw it sitting next to our very good friend Mike Gambaro, a journalist who's one of the funniest, loosest dudes we know. The movie's incredible. Please go out and see it if you're on the fence about it. I promise you, it is well worth your time, energy, and money. That was Shooting the Breeze on Lowy Live. Up next, one of our favourite segments.
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0: I've got producer Mills hanging out in the studio with me right now. Producer Mills, we had you on the red carpet for Mortal Kombat as well, didn't we?
6: Yeah, no, I was there.
0: Would we say it went well that day?
6: Yeah, no. I think that was probably one of our worst days of the year.
0: It's probably one of our worst days.
6: This entire week has been one of our worst weeks.
0: She's been enough.
6: The past 3 weeks have been enough.
0: Then you got a big promotion. So that's pretty cool.
6: I guess so, right? But no, I think this F Up Fridays today is going to be the best.
0: We're going to tell the story of one of the worst days we had
6: Nightmare.
0: Here at work, and it's hilarious. Next on Lowy Live.
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